The golden voice of John Denver here on Folk Alley from his album Poems, Prayers, and Promises, released in 1971. That's the classic Sunshine on My Shoulders. What a lovely way to start off this hour. I'm your host, Brad Kolodner. Always a treat to hang out with you, share some of my favorite songs. I grew up listening to John Denver. In fact, I would put on his records at night to help me fall asleep. I had a hard time falling asleep as a little one, and I always enjoyed listening to John Denver's voice and his amazing songs. Even to this day, I listen to John Denver, and it's a real honor to be able to share his music with you on these airwaves, as we've got music this hour from Mavis Staples and Levon Helm, Nitty Gritty Dirt Band, Billy Strings. Up next, here's some old-time fiddle and banjo music from Allison DeGroote and Tatiana Hargreaves. Here's The Banks of the Miramichi.

capturing some of the earliest known recordings by Blaze Foley. That's the collection Sittin' by the Road, reel-to-reel recordings from the late 70s. That's Slow Boat to China from Blaze Foley. Tracy Chapman with First Try. And that's a tune I wrote called Catalpa Hop from my solo album Chimney Swifts. I wrote that tune while sitting on my front porch here in Baltimore City, right underneath a beautiful big catalpa tree. It has these massive leaves, long beans. It has beautiful white blossoms in the spring. It's just a gorgeous tree. And I wrote that tune and played it on banjo along with Patrick McAvenue on mandolin, Luke Chohani on guitar, and Alex Lackelman on upright bass. And we started things off with Allison DeGroot and Tatiana Hargreaves from their record Hurricane Clarice. Let's hear from Mavis Staples and Lee Von Helm collaborating on the song You've Got to Move.

Lord, get ready. You've got to move.

Nitty Gritty Dirt Band covering Bob Dylan on their 2022 release, Dirt Does Dylan. That's It Takes a Lot to Laugh, It Takes a Train to Cry. And that's Della May with Can't Go Back. We also heard from Mavis Staples and Levon Helm capturing their last ever performance together. It was recorded live at Levon's studios in Woodstock, New York in 2011. That's the song You've Got to Move. Up next here on Listener Supported Folk Alley, here's one from Cloud Belly. This one's called Leavened.

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A haunting number there from Kaya Cater singing and playing banjo. That's Sun to Sun from Kaya's album Sorrow Bound. That's Billy Strings from his record Renewal, taking us on a journey on that track, Heartbeat of America, pushing the boundaries of bluegrass and roots music. And that's Cloud Belly with Leavened to start the set. You're listening to Folk Alley. I'm your host, Brad Kolodner. And Folk Alley is a service of the Fresh Grass Foundation, creating and celebrating innovative grassroots music. 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We've got one here from Anna Tivel. This one's the title track of her 2022 release, Outsiders. There's a video of this song on our website, folkalley.com. 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

The great Earl Scruggs on banjo with family and friends from a live performance at the Ryman Auditorium in Nashville, Tennessee. That's In the Pines, a classic bluegrass number to start off this hour on listener-supported Folk Alley. I'm your host, Brad Kolodner. It's always nice to spend time with you. Hope you're enjoying the music, as we've got an eclectic mix as always this hour. We'll be hearing from Aoife O'Donovan, Aaron Marshall, Emmylou Harris, Willie Nelson, Mary Gaucher, and so much more. Here's one from Joe Pug from an album he released in 2022. The acclaimed songwriter released an album called Nation of Heat back in 2008, his debut EP. And on this album, it's called Nation of Heat Revisited. It's a reimagined full band version of his debut EP. Nearly 14 years later, here is Joe Pug with I Do My Father's Drugs.

Originally out of the small mountain town of Nederland, Colorado, that's Elephant Revival from their record These Changing Skies with Grace of a Woman. Fun fact, Nederland is also the home of Yonder Mountain String Band, yet another mighty influential bluegrass and roots band. That's The War and Treaty with Hustlin' featuring Jerry Douglas and Chris Eldridge. And that's Joe Pug with a revisited version of his song, I Do My Father's Drugs, a reimagined full band version of the song. Up next on Folk Alley, here with your host, Brad Kalat. And we've got one from Umu Sangare and the 2022 album Timbuktu. This one's called Canoe.

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I'm dreaming of the mountains where the children learn the stars. Clouds roll in from Nebraska, dark chords on a big guitar. My restlessness is long gone. I stand here like an old jack pine.

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He spoke from his heart to my woe, and then he bowed and smiled. 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

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I think about my children when I look at any child's face, and pray that we will find a way to get with all this amazing grace. It's so cold out there tonight, so stormy I can hardly see, and I'm looking for Rexroth's daughter, and I guess I always

A song she co-wrote with Tim O'Brien, that's Aoife O'Donovan with special guest Allison Russell joining in on Prodigal Daughter. Tim O'Brien playing mandolin on that track. That's from Aoife's album Age of Apathy. And that's Greg Brown with Rex Roth's Daughter. Also, Umu Sangare rounding out the set. You're listening to it here on Folk Alley. Wherever you are out there in the world, thanks for carving out some time to be with us. And if you haven't already, I encourage you to download our free mobile app so you can take Folk Alley with you wherever you want to listen. It works great in your car. That's mostly how I listen to all the great music on Folk Alley, through the free mobile app. Here's one up next from Peter Mulvey and Sista Strings. Here's You and Everybody Else.

you've been hearing all this month, I know, but let me say it again. Member support makes the music go round here at Folk Alley. I'm Cindy Howes, and I'm glad you're listening, and likely have been listening for a while to Folk Alley. If you haven't donated yet, supporting good music that's available anytime you want to hear it, please donate right now at folkalley.com. And thanks.

the unmistakable voice of Emmylou Harris, along with some special guests on that track, including Ricky Skaggs, who plays mandolin, fiddle, and guitar on the track. That's Darkest Hour is Just Before Dawn from Emmylou's album Songbird. We heard from Willie Nelson with Me and My Partner from his 2022 album A Beautiful Time. Also, Aaron Marshall with a medley of tunes called Runaway and Texas. And that's an original tune named for Aaron's old cat, Seamus, who, after being spooked by a farm dog, ran away into the mountains of West Virginia. And that's Peter Mulvey and Sista Strings starting off the set as we roll on through this hour. Here's one from Mary Gaucher.

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And the trouble with trouble, it's always at hand.

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the legendary Canadian singer-songwriter Gordon Lightfoot, starting off this hour on listener-supported Folk Alley with 16 Miles. I'm your host, Brad Kolodner. It's always so much fun to spend time with you and share some of my favorite songs with you. We'll be hearing from Casey Musgraves, Andrew Bird, Jake Blunt, Jackson Brown, Tammy Nielsen, and up next, we'll be hearing from Trey Burt. This one's a song he put out in early 2022, and he said, "I gotta remind myself from time to time that it's really up to me to find my peace, and I think most people have that power if they start inwards and then work outward." It's called Know Your Demons from Trey Burt on Folk Alley.

Shanky Graves throwing down here on Folk Alley from the record And the War Came. That's Dearly Departed, that track featuring Esme Patterson. We also heard from Casey Musgraves from her record Same Trailer, Different Park, an album that won the 2014 Grammy Award for Best Country Album. And that was her debut record. That's the song Silver Lining. Fiddler's Four featuring Bruce Molsky, Rushad Eggleston, Michael Doucet, and Daryl Anger, an album that was nominated for a Grammy back in 2002. Starting off the set, that's Trey Burt with Know Your Demons. I'm your host, Brad Kolodner, here on Folk Alley. And you know, the best way to stay up to date with everything that we're up to at the station is to sign up for our weekly e-newsletter, the Alley Chat, on our website, so you can keep abreast of what's happening with Folk Alley and all of our latest content. 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Here's one from Andrew Bird and the 2022 album Inside Problems.

A phrase that has origins all the way back to the late 1700s, alluding to pushing a heavy vehicle that's bogged down. That's Shoulder to the Wheel from Deirdre McCalla and the album Endless Grace. We heard from Kathy Fink, Marcy Marxer, and Sam Gleaves from their record Shout and Shine with the song Moonshine. That's Sam Gleaves singing lead. And Andrew Bird kicking things off with Make a Picture from the record Inside Problems. I'm your host, Brad Kalotner, and we've got one from Jake Blunt up next. This is a spiritual about Noah's flood. It's been covered many times by artists like Sister, Rosetta Tharpe, Dave Van Ronk, Amy Helm, and here Jake Blunt performing Didn't It Rain from his Smithsonian Folkways debut release, The New Faith.

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Thank you.

of Bryson City, North Carolina, right outside the Great Smoky Mountain National Park. That's from their album Treat a Stranger Right, and the song White Top Mountain. Annabelle Shavastek with Dance Me to the End of Love. That's a jazzy swing version of the Leonard Cohen song. We also heard a live performance from Jackson Browne, Late for the Sky, and Jake Blunt starting things off, Didn't It Rain? Here's one from Tammy Nielsen and her record Kingmaker, next on Folk Alley.

0: Last couple years, we've been traveling around the country playing background music for silent films like Charlie Chaplin and Buster Keaton films. And Christina composed this tune for one of those films, and it's called The Minor Waltz.
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a song that I will probably have stuck in my head for the rest of the day. That's Hank Williams with Mind Your Own Business, a classic from one of the giants of country music. What a great way to kick off this hour. Where do we go from there? Well, we've got music from Green Sky Bluegrass, Gillian Welch, Bonnie Light Horseman, The Brother Brothers, Sturgill Simpson, Joy Oladokun, so many great songs on the way. It's always nice to hang out with you here on listener-supported Folk Alley as we hop across the pond and hear from the Galway, Ireland-based quartet We Banjo 3 and their album Open the Road, released in the summer of 2022. Here's Gift of Life.

pioneers of jamgrass music. That's Green Sky Bluegrass from their record Shouted, written down and quoted with Take Cover. We heard from Eric Bibb collaborating with Shanika Simon on the song Born of a Woman. We also heard from Maya DeVitri and We Banjo 3 in the set here on Listener Supported Folk Alley, a service of the Fresh Grass Foundation, creating and celebrating innovative grassroots music. We've got one here from William Prince, and this is a collaboration with the Canadian singer-songwriter Serena Ryder, and this one's called Sing Me a Song from the warm and inviting voice of William Prince.

Anais Mitchell singing lead with Bonnie Light Horseman from their 2022 album Rolling Golden Holy. That's the song Summer Dream. We also heard from Gillian Welch going back to her 1991 album Time, The Revelator, with Dear Someone. And that's William Prince and Serena Ryder with Sing Me a Song as we charge on through this hour. Here's a cover of the Tom T. Hall song That's How I Got to Memphis, performed by the Brother Brothers, identical twin duo of Adam and David Moss, up next on Folk Alley.

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Thanks.

Garnet Rogers on Folk Alley, the younger brother of the legendary folk musician Stan Rogers. That's from Garnet's album, Small Victories, with Off the Rails. Joy Oladokun with Purple Haze, not the Hendrix song. That's Joy's Purple Haze, a song she wrote while in L.A. after some wildfires and noticed the sky was not the color it should be. And that's Sturgill Simpson with Oh Sarah, a bluegrass version of his original from the 2016 album A Sailor's Guide to Earth, and the bluegrass version released on his record Cuttin' Grass Volume 2, the Cowboy Arms Sessions. And that's the Brother Brothers with a Tom T. Hall cover, That's How I Got to Memphis. Up next, we got one here from Erica Lewis, the Asheville-based singer-songwriter formerly of Tuba Skinny. Here's Loser.

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Rapid Roy, that stock car boy. Jim Croce going back to 1972. How you doing? Welcome into Folk Alley. I'm Matt Riley. I've got some Brownie McGee and Sonny Terry in just a bit. Darling Side, John Prine, Howlin' Wolf, and right now, Larry Campbell and Teresa Williams. From live at Levon's. Yes, it is that Levon. Levon Helm Studios in Woodstock, New York. And this is Darling Be Home Soon.

Cleopatra from the Lumineers. Brownie McGee and Sonny Terry with some classic Piedmont blues. Sinead O'Connor in there. And Larry Campbell and Teresa Williams caught live at Levon Helm's Studios in Woodstock, New York, back in 2019. And Darling, Be Home Soon. Matt Riley here. Hope it's going well. If you like what you hear on Folk Alley and you want to support it, it's a good time to do it. Anytime's a good time to do it. 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All right, moving along for the late, great John Prine.

You know, I could have beat up that fella, but it was her that had hopped into his car. Many times I fought to protect her, but this time she was going too far. Now some folks, they call me a coward, 'cause I left her at the driving that night. But I'd rather have names thrown at me than to fight for a thing that ain't right.

0: It's Darling Side from their 2018 record, Extra Life in Lindisfarne. Miko Marx and the Resurrectors in there, and at the top, the late, great John Prine with The Great Compromise, going back to 1972, here on Folk Alley. And you know, we love our live sessions. This comes from our vaults from 2013. This is Milk Carton Kids, caught live at the Folk Alliance Conference in Toronto. And a great rendition here of Honey, Honey.
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0: Dietrich Strauss, originally from Lancaster, but has become a mainstay in the Boston folk community and then relocated to London. Dietrich Strauss with How to Be Invisible. Howlin' Wolf in there.
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0: Michael J. Miles and Milk Carton Kids caught live for Folk Alley at the Folk Alliance Conference in 2013. Honey, Honey. A reminder, we have a playlist section. We also have a sessions section and a YouTube channel. So all of these things are at your fingertips there at the website to dig in on some of our live stuff. So check it all out at folkalley.com. And here's Valerie June taking on John Lennon's classic.

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1: 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Thanks.

It's David Mallet with Inches and Miles from 1978's Artist in Me. How are you? I'm fine, thanks. Welcome into Folk Alley. I'm Matt Riley, and Old Crow Medicine Show with new stuff in a bit, as well as Milk Carton Kids. Lots of great new music like this. Lamb Chop. Whenever I think of Lamb Chop or Granddaddy, bands like that, I think of large trucker hats. And I don't know if that's fair, but I feel like it is. Anyway, I digress. Punching the Clown is the new record from Lamb Chop. This is the project behind bandleader Kurt Wagner. And Justin Vernon, might know him better as Bon Iver, helping out on banjo on this one called Weekend.

Man Done Wrong from Valerie June. The Waylon Jennies in there. We also had the late, great Blaze Foley out of Austin. It's an Austin legend. And Lamb Chop with new music at the top with Justin Vernon playing banjo. Weekend, not weekend, like the end of the week. This is weekend, like you have been weekend. And Punching the Clown is the new record, which comes out August the 21st from Lamb Chop. Here on Folk Alley, I'm Matt Riley, and morning music from Corrine Polwart and Pippa Murphy this time. Windblown is the record that comes out July the 5th. And this is co-written with, it was Corrine and the sound designer and composer Pippa Murphy. And then you've got Dave Milligan on piano here. Hear the Rigging, Last in Line.

Milk Carton Kids, Lost Cause, Lover Fools, the new record, and Blinded and Smiling. Joy Alatakoon, and at the top, Corrine Polwart and Pippa Murphy giving us Hear the Rigging, Last in Line, from the forthcoming record, Windblown, which comes out July the 5th. You're in Folk Alley. Thank you so much for being here. I'm Matt Riley, and this is Old Crow Medicine Show. They are back with Union Maid and My Side of the Mountain.

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I'm Cindy Howes. 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Thanks.

We had Ordinary Elephant and Old Crow Medicine Show with new stuff. My Side of the Mountain, Union Made, comes out June the 5th. And you're in Folk Alley. Thanks for being here, Matt Riley, your host. And this is Rachel McCartney. And if you're from the Boston area, you probably heard this name a bunch because Rachel made her bones playing in the coffee houses and small venues up there in the folk rooms around Boston. And Taming Dragons is the new record. And Rachel McCartney right now in The Shape That I Am.

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1: Folk Alley prides itself on sharing voices and stories with you that you just don't hear anywhere else in the media world. Hey there, I'm Brad Kolodner, and that's one thing that David, who listens in Connecticut, really appreciates about Folk Alley. Without Folk Alley, David says, I wouldn't have been introduced to so many of the folk, bluegrass, and Americana artists I've come to know and love. 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

It's the Jim Queskin Jug Band from 1967 in Minglewood right there. How you doing? Welcome into Folk Alley. I'm Matt Riley. Chris Smitha in just a bit. I've got Crooked Still. I've got the Cactus Blossoms caught live for Folk Alley. And right now, Bruce Coburn out of Canada. Rarities came out back in 2022. And this is when he finally shared 16 rarely heard and newly remastered recordings with those of us who enjoy digital music, our music digitally. And here is Bird Without Wings.

Taj Mahal and Kebmo, Diving Duck Blues, the old classic there by Sleepy John Estes. Pentangle, some classic British folk there from 1968. Lunasa and Bruce Coburn with a rarity, Birds Without Wings, to start our set off here on Folk Alley. And we have a playlist section, so if I butcher a title or you miss something, you can always go get it there. And also find some other streams, rabbit holes we like to call those, that you can go down. So check it all out there at folkalley.com. And here's Chris Smither with Caveman.

0: Crooked Still from their second record, Shaken by a Low Sound and Little Sadie.
1: Jake Blunt.
0: And Chris Smither with Caveman. He's talking about himself there. He used to kind of live like a caveman, a nomad, kind of bouncing from place to place. He had nothing but his art and just a few possessions. I think it's changed a little bit now. And you're in Folk Alley. Thank you so much for being here. I'm Matt Riley. And the brothers known as the Cactus Blossoms stopped by our setup at the 30A Songwriters Festival back in 2016 down there in Florida. And we got this one, Clown Collector.

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0: 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And thanks to Jeff Ayler and Rita Spada from Beehive Productions for making everything sound so good as they always do. And let's move along here on Folk Alley with Layla McCalla from her 2022 record, Breaking the Thermometer. And this is Fort Dimanche.
1: Est-ce qu'il y a des mondes anciens fois dimanche qui mettaient tête ensemble ou ils ont pas la clope au monde?

growing up under Duvalier, during the Duvalier years of the dictatorship in Haiti. To me, it was a period of silence and of fear. I was 17, my family, my uncle, my aunt, and four of my cousins were arrested and they were killed. They were taken to Fort Dimanche, the infamous prison under the Duvalier regime, and they were killed. And to me, that event really marked my choice. I decided that I could no longer accept this to continue. And one way I thought I could change it is by being a journalist.

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Little Boxes from Kate and Anna McGarrigle. If I Had a Song is the Pete Seeger tribute album that comes from. Welcome into Folk Alley. I'm Matt Riley. Hope it's going well. What a great hour I've got lined up for you, but only for you, though. I'm going to play you some Billy Bragg, and I've got Amy Helm and the Handsome Strangers caught live. In a little bit, I'll play you some Solace. What else? What else are you in store for? Odetta? Yeah. Right now, I've got Grain Thief. And this is a really cool track that was recorded in 2022 at the Podunk Bluegrass Festival in Goshen, Connecticut. And this is a very cool old song that you might have heard people like Johnny Cash do. But it's Grain Thief doing Tennessee Stud.

From the record Bound to Happen, that's Maria Gilliard and Pack Up Your Sorrows. Canada's William Prince, Sullis doing Bob Dylan's Dignity, and Grain Thief from the record Ain't Hung Over Yet, and their take on Tennessee Stud, originally written by Jimmy Driftwood and released in 1959, but that version coming out on the record in 2022. Matt Riley here. Hope it's going well. We're on Facebook, Twitter, Instagram, so if you do that sort of thing and you want to join us, you can go there and hang out, see what's going on with us. But if not, I understand. All right, moving along. Billy Bragg from the record Talking with the Taxman About Poetry from 1986. And I guess it's a classic. We're just going to go ahead and call it a classic from Billy Bragg. It's Levi Stubbs' Tears.

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Got to have my okra, little collard greens, little bit later.

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1: Eric Bibb with a little help from Ron Carter and Whole Lotta Lovin' from the Dear America record. The Accidentals in there, and Billy Bragg with Levi Stubbs' Tears, and Kirsty McCall helping out, as well as Johnny Marr, guitarist for the Smiths, on guitar there. So a newish classic there from Billy Bragg. I guess it's not really new. It was 1986, but, you know, it takes a while to get into that classic realm. And you're in Folk Alley. Thank you so much for being here. And we recorded this one. It's Amy Helm and the Handsome Strangers, and they stopped by our friends Beehive Productions place in Saranac Lake, New York, back in 2015. And let's hear Skies Falling.

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The hardest battle was ever on the Western Plain. Yes, the hardest battle was ever on the Western Plain. Bullets was a-falling just like showering of rain.

If your house catches fire and there's no water around, if your house catches on fire and ain't no water around, throw your jetty out the window, let that doggone shack burn down.

Tommy Prine, John Prine's son, with Turning Stones right there. Odetta, Peter Ostrushko, and at the top, Amy Helm and the Handsome Strangers, caught live for Folk Alley in 2015. Skies Falling, and that originally appeared on Amy's record, Didn't It Rain? And if you want to hear more and see more, we got a YouTube channel, we got a sessions section, all kinds of good stuff. So if you want to check it out, you may do so. It's all there at the website at folkalley.com. And let's move along now to Molly Tuttle and Golden Highway. Crooked Tree was her Nonesuch Records debut. And this one is called She'll Change.

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From Folk is the New Black, Janice Ian, and life is never wrong. that is true. Life will, it'll show you. Matt Riley here. Hope it's going well. Welcome into Folk Alley. I'm going to play some Anna and Elizabeth in a little bit. I've also got some John Fulbright caught live, Crosby, Stills and Nash, Mississippi Fred McDowell, and right now, Denelia Cotton out of New Jersey. Big old voice on Denelia. Good Day. Came out in 2022, and here's the title track.

Anna and Elizabeth, when I was a young girl, right there. Kerner, Ray, and Glover with Ramblin' Blues. We also had La Bottine Souriante, Danielia Cotton starting us off. Good Day, title track to the record from the New Jersey, originally New Jerseyite, New Jerseyan. I don't know what they are. Somebody will tell me. Because, you know, like Texans are Texans and Pennsylvanians, New Yorkers. What are New Jerseyans? I don't know. Anyway, Danielia's got a great voice. And I first became familiar with her back when I worked at WXPN in Philadelphia. Because she was a mainstay on that station and stopped by a lot. So good to see Danielia still going strong. And I'm Matt Riley. And if you like what you hear on Folk Alley and you want to support it, it's always a great thing to do to click the donate button, and down will drop ideas for donation levels and the thank you gifts that go along with that. So if you'd like to become a brand new sustaining member to keep this service strong, you'll get a nice thank you gift and you'll be doing your part for generations to come. 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And this is Dory Freeman from a record produced by Teddy Thompson called Letters Never Read. And it's a Jim Reeves tune called Yonder Comes a Sucker.

Raina Giddens, The Love We Almost Had. Spell Songs in there, and Dory Freeman, Yonder Comes a Sucker. The Gentleman Jim Reeves wrote that one. And that comes off Dory's record, Letters Never Read. Here on Folk Alley, I'm Matt Riley. Welcome in. And I've got something here from John Fulbright that we recorded. So I'm digging into the archives. And it was recorded actually in my hometown of Austin at the classical station KMFA. And it is Satan and St. Paul.

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Former Twisted Pine member. Mississippi Fred McDowell. Rachel Sumner and Traveling Light with Colleen right there. Former Twisted Pine member. Mississippi Fred McDowell. Crosby,

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Billy Bragg and Wilco from Mermaid Avenue featuring Natalie Merchant on lead vocals for Birds and Ships with lyrics written by Woody Guthrie, of course, from their monumental 1998 album of previously unheard lyrics by Woody Guthrie. It's Cindy. Thanks for joining us on Folk Alley today. Alison Russell has her third solo album, In the Hour of Chaos, being released in July. This song features Joy Ladekun and Julie Williams. It's new from Alison Russell.

Bob Dylan, Mr. Tambourine Man from 1965. Lord Huron with Fool for Love in that set. Twisted Pine with I Don't Feel Like Dancing, which is a cover of a sister's song. And it was new from Allison Russell starting off the set. It's Cindy. Happy to have you here on Folk Alley today. We'll do a track up next from Angelo De Augustine.

Maya DeVitri on Folk Alley. Her new album is All My Faith. It's coming out in July, and that is the song Confidence of the Sun. Somebody pointed out to me that the reason that that song gets in my head is because it's not harmonies or the voices are singing together. They're not actually singing harmonies. They're all singing the same note, which for some reason, like, gets stuck in your head even more. John Prine right before that, and it was new from Angelo De Augustine. I'm Cindy House. Thank you for joining us today. This is new music from the New England singer-songwriter Rachel McCartney.

0: When I take my last break on the guitar, Vassar, I'll do it in A. When we get to the picking part, I'm going to let you have it. That where you pick the fiddle.
1: Oh, the picking.
0: I'll do a half a break on A at the end, and you end up on the fiddle. Let me play some hot backup runs behind it. That Black Mountain Rag is really a fiddle tune, and if the record's done of it, I always thought it ought to have a fiddle in there doing at least half of it.
1: Yeah, that sure sounds good on the guitar, too.
0: I'll start it out like this.

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Thanks.

Trampled by Turtles wrapping up that set on Folk Alley. Also did a new song from Old Crow Medicine Show featuring Molly Tuttle, Dale McCoury, and Ronnie McCoury. It was My Side of the Mountain. We also heard from Doc Watson and the Nitty Gritty Dirt Band. New music from Rachel McCartney starting off the set. Thanks for joining us on Folk Alley today. Cinder Wells is the project of the musician Amelia Baker, and she has a new record coming out soon. This is new. It's Cinder Well on Folk Alley.

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That's I'm With Her on Folk Alley with the song Crescent City from their debut record they put out in 2018, featuring Eva O'Donovan singing lead on that track and Sarah Watkins and Sarah Dross playing along. It's Cindy on Folk Alley. Thanks for being here today. Up next, this is a band from Milwaukee, Dead Horses.

Greg Brown with If I Had Known from his album Down in There. Also heard the Gibson Brothers right before that. That was a York Brothers song called Long Gone. Harrison Ford from Darling Side and Dead Horses starting off our set on Folk Alley. It's your host, Cindy Howes. Hi, thanks for listening today. Got one from Tracy Chapman now. This is Paper and Ink.

Amos Lee, Crooked on Folk Alley from My New Moon. That's from his record put out in 2018 from Philadelphia's Amos Lee. Letitia Van Sant, singer-songwriter from Baltimore. That's her song Tin Man. And Tracy Chapman starting our set. This is Cindy Howes. I want to play something that was recorded live from the one-man band Suitcase Junket. His name is Matt Lorenz, and he plays not only as a one-man band, but a lot of his instruments are made out of things that he finds in the trash. Loves going to the dump and making instruments. This is a live in-studio performance of Twisted Fate from the Suitcase Junket.

Folk Alley launched in 2003, and it's been an exciting journey ever since. We've been privileged to connect you with roots artists from around the globe and special music that often flies under the radar. 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I'm asking you to make a difference by going to folkalley.com and donating today.

Eliza Gilkison with My Heart Aches from her album that was put out in April of 2020. Guy Davis did Like Sunny Did. That's a song he dedicates to Sunny Terry. Mavis Staples and a live song from Suitcase Junket starting it off. This is Cindy. Thanks for listening. One from Lori McKenna's 2020 album, The Balladeer. Here's Good Fight from Lori McKenna.

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1: 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Thanks.

Gillian Welch, Scarlet Town on Folk Alley. That's from her record, The Harrow and the Harvest. I'm Cindy Howes. Thanks a lot for listening today. It's so nice to have you join us and hope you're enjoying the music. This is coming from the Minneapolis band Humbird. We'll hear 48 Hours.

Blitz and Trapper, what a creepy murder ballad that is. That's one of theirs that they put out on the release Fur back in 2014, so a modern era murder ballad. Eric Bibb right before that doing a Bob Dylan song, Mary Gaucher with Mercy Now, and Humbird starting off our set. This is Cindy Howes. Pleased to have you here today. Here's a song from Carolina Chocolate Drops featuring Rhiannon Giddens singing Why Don't You Do Right?

The Weepies on Folk Alley with Somebody Loved. That's from their debut album, Happiness, featuring Deb Talon. Singing lead vocals on that song, Esther Rose right before that, a New Orleans-based musician. We heard Only Loving You and Carolina Chocolate Drops beginning our set. Thanks for listening today. It's Cindy. Ani DeFranco recorded this live for us at the 30A Songwriters Fest. This is from a few years back in 2016. Here's the song Play God from Ani DeFranco.

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1: Chris Matthews with These Old Hands. That's an EP that she put out in 2019. Very personal songs for Chris Matthews, who normally writes very like empowering songs of change, protest songs. But these were very, very personal love songs and breakup songs from Chris Matthews. We heard These Old Hands. Slade Cleaves in the set, as well as Patty Griffin, and a live song from Ani DeFranco. It's Cindy. Up next, here's William Prince.

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1: Folk Alley prides itself on sharing voices and stories with you that you just don't hear anywhere else in the media world. Hey there, I'm Brad Kolodner, and that's one thing that David, who listens in Connecticut, really appreciates about Folk Alley. Without Folk Alley, David says, I wouldn't have been introduced to so many of the folk, bluegrass, and Americana artists I've come to know and love. 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And I'm sure many of you share his feelings. 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
2: It's just what I read and listen. This is the song what Tom and him found me about. 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

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Says, come back, Daddy, and stay right here with me. New York's a good town. But it's not for mine. 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But your mama's album.

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1: Mississippi John Hurt on Folk Alley, Avalon Blues. That song recorded at a coffee house in Washington, D.C. in 1964. Welcome to Folk Alley. I'm your host, Cindy Howes. Pleased to have you here today. Now for something basically completely different. The Oshima brothers are Sean and Jamie, who live in Maine. This is a single they put out at the beginning of 2020. Here's Hearts as Full as the Moon from the Oshima brothers.

Iron and Wine with The Devil Never Sleeps on Folk Alley. That's a good creepy, groovy Halloween song for whenever you're putting together your Halloween playlists. Brandi Carlile with The Joke, Birds of Chicago in our set, and the Oshima Brothers starting it off. Thanks for being here. I'm Cindy Howes. Beirut put out this record, No, No, No, in 2015. It was their fourth studio album from the indie band who's very inspired by Eastern European Balkan folk music. Here's August Holland from Beirut.

0: Anna Eggy Wildflowers featuring the Stray Birds singing backup and performing as her band. That's a song written by Dolly Parton, Wildflowers, from the record Bright Shadow. Indigo Girls in the set, also Beirut starting it off. This is Cindy on Folk Alley. Back in 2011, we lost the incredibly beloved New England singer-songwriter Bill Morrissey, and there was this like pretty amazing tribute that happened at the Somerville Theater, like right by Cambridge. And Nais Mitchell performed at that tribute, and she did this song, Harry's Last Call. It's a live recording from Nais Mitchell.
1: Harry called while you were out, she said. He asked, was he drunk?

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Member support makes the music go round here at Folk Alley. I'm Cindy Howes, and I'm glad you're listening, and likely have been listening for a while to Folk Alley. 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And thanks.

Doc Watson and Gaither Carlton, that's Handsome Molly. That was a recent release. It's an old song, but a recent release from Smithsonian Folkways from Doc Watson. Kaya Cater, right before that, a song singing in French. The translation is Spinning in My Distaff, which is a stick or spindle onto which wool is wound for spinning. Metaphors. Hooray for the Riffraff before that, and a live song from Aeneas Mitchell. I'm Cindy Howes. Here's a fiddle instrumental from George Jackson.

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Starting a new hour on member-supported Folk Alley with something from Linda Ronstadt's 1972 self-titled album, Linda Ronstadt, Rock Me on the Water, her version of that Jackson Browne song. Good to have you along. Thanks for listening. I'm Elena C., and it's a song meant to offer a little comfort next from Slade Cleaves.

Another classic for you on Folk Alley, Gordon Lightfoot with Cotton Jenny. That comes from his 1971 release, Summer Side of Life. Don't forget about the folk classics you know and love streaming on our classic folk stream. 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All sorts of ways to enjoy good music. You heard from Keyless and Cloud in that set. Chris Pierce with 45 Jukebox and a song to offer a little comfort. That's how Slade Cleaves talks about the song Through the Dark. Something kind of groovy next. Good percussion on this track. It's Rising Appalachia with Keep Going.

Arlo Guthrie with his version of Steve Goodman's favorite folk song, City of New Orleans. And when I say Steve Goodman's favorite folk song, well, Steve Goodman wrote it. I don't know if it was his personal favorite, but I know it's a big favorite for a lot of Folk Alley listeners. Abraham Alexander shared Tears Run Dry, and you heard the sister group Rising Appalachia, a song called Keep Going. This is called Clown Collector. It's the duo The Cactus Blossoms, something they recorded exclusively for Folk Alley back in 2016.

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1: Kishibashi on Folk Alley with Red, White, and Blue. You heard Tony Rice and his version of Norman Blake's Church Street Blues, title track to Tony Rice's album, as a matter of fact. Joshua Bell, Edgar Meyer, Sam Bush, and Mike Marshall, a quartet of talent, teaming up to play Death by Triple Fiddle. And from an exclusive session we got to do with the duo The Cactus Blossoms back in 2016, you heard Clown Collector. Check out the duo's complete session, which includes videos and a cool interview, too, on our sessions page at folkalley.com. Bella White is a musician from Calgary, based in Nashville these days. This is, she says, a song about getting dumped. It's called Break My Heart.

I wrote this song after having kind of a rough tour. I am so fortunate that I get to do this for a living. I pinch myself all the time, but every now and again you have a kind of a rough tour, and so I had one, and I was on my plane ride home, and I sat next to a gentleman and bought for a living. I pinch myself all the time, but every now and again you have a kind of a rough tour, and so I had one, and I was on my plane ride home, and I sat next to a gentleman and bought a whiskey and talked.

So I wrote this song just talking about sort of the things that we give up being on the road full time, and also all of the beautiful things that we gain from it. And really, in the end, life is pretty amazing. So.

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A 70s hit by Michael Nesmith. That's some of Shelley's Blues. The Nitty Gritty Dirt Band made that famous, I think. And a version there from Tony Furtado here on Folk Alley. That's how we're going to start this next hour. Thanks again for listening. If you're a member, thank you for your support. Really appreciate it. And it's nice to have you along here on Folk Alley. Excited to share a collaboration between Taj Mahal and Ry Cooder with you coming up before the end of the hour. Also on the way, I've got something new from a Nashville-based singer-songwriter I'm kind of liking. His name is Nathan Evans Fox. You'll hear more from him in just a bit. Corinne Polwart and Pippa Murphy. So that's Scottish musician Corinne Polwart. And Pippa Murphy is a sound designer and a composer. And they're collaborating on a new album out in early July. It's called Windblown.

0: Thank you.
1: Buddy Miller live on stage with One of These Days. That comes from a tribute album that came out back in 2016, The Life and Songs of Emmylou Harris. You heard a collaboration between Taj Mahal and Ry Cooder, Hooray, Hooray. It's from their album honoring the songs of Sonny Terry and Brownie McGee. Came out in 2022 called Get On Board. Nickel Creek shared a song called Strangers. Nice to hear Sean Watkins on lead vocals there. And looking ahead to July with Kareen Polwart and Pippa Murphy, they're collaborating on a new album called Windblown. Glad to share Hear the Rigging Last in Line from that forthcoming new release. If you like new music, we've got the Fresh Cut Stream. That's streaming for you on the website, folkalley.com. You can also get your smart speaker to play it and listen through the free mobile app, too. Something new for you next from Jessica Hoop.

Chris Matthews describes that song as a rallying cry in the wake of the turmoil stemming from the United States administration's disdain for democracy. It came out at the end of March. New single from Chris Matthews called Forged in Fire. Sturgill Simpson shared Breaker's Roar, and from a just-released album from Jessica Hoop called Long Wave Home, where she's kind of confronting herself, you heard Jessica Hoop and Big Storm. I've got music from Nathan Evans Fox to share with you next. I'm excited about this guy. North Carolina roots, but based in Nashville these days. The new album is called Heirloom Home.

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1: From their Grammy Award-winning record, Babel, that's Mumford & Sons with Where Are You Now? Hrishikesh Hirway shared Things Change Even Now from a new release in The Last Hour of Light, and an instrumental in that set too, Shaking Things Up from Brian Sutton and Friends. It's called Morning Top. Starting the sets with singer-songwriter Nathan Evans Fox, Little Bit of Shine from his new album, Heirloom. This song takes its name from a real self-deprecating sign propped up in Kacey Musgraves' hometown of Golden, Texas. The title track from Musgraves' new album, Middle of Nowhere.

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That's James Taylor from 1972. You heard Don't Let Me Be Lonely Tonight. That's a plea as we start a new hour here on member-supported Folk Alley. I'm Elena C. Glad to join you. I've got more pleas coming up, more songs for broken hearts, more songs for falling in love, too, and pretty much songs for anything. Folk Alley is a unique and eclectic mix of music. Thanks for listening. Nickel Creek is a group that's been around for a very long time now. It's Chris Thiele, Sarah Watkins, Sean Watkins. They come together every few years, and in 2023, they released an album called Celebrants.

1971 is when Tom Paxson released his highest charting album in the U.S. It was called How Come the Sun? And from it, you just heard Tom Paxson with General Custer. Trey Burt shared Sweet Misery. Kate Rusby in that set, Game of All Fours, a traditional song Kate Rusby interpreted. And the trio Nickel Creek with a song called Holding Pattern. Hey, if you ever miss anything that you hear on Folk Alley and you really fall in love with it and then you just don't hear what it is, don't forget you'll find a playlist on our website, folkalley.com. 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This is a Woody Guthrie song called You Know the Night, and it's a version recorded by Jackson Browne.

A classic from Bill Withers, from his 1972 album Still Bill, that's Lean On Me. You heard the Go-Janes, a Seattle-based Americana folk-pop trio with Who Can Name the Wind, and Jackson Browne channeling Woody Guthrie with a song called You Know the Night. Here's the late Sinead O'Connor on Folk Alley.

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The power of love is the power of nature. That's what Willie Carlisle says. That's the title track from his 2024 release, Critterland. John Prine shared Sam Stone, Sonny War in that set too, and the late Sinead O'Connor. You heard Black Boys on Mopeds. I'm going to wrap things up this hour on Folk Alley with a song about getting older. It's Tim O'Brien with Bear.

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That's the title track from the album John Denver released in 1972. It was the fall of 72. John Denver released Rocky Mountain High, and it turned into his first U.S. top 10. As a matter of fact, that was John Denver's sixth studio record. Thanks for listening to Folk Alley, your source for familiar folk favorites that you know and love, maybe like that track by John Denver, and your source for brand new folk music, too. Good to have you along this hour. This is Mighty Poplar. It's a real roots super group made up of some super talented musicians. Andrew Marlin from Watch House, Noam Pikelny and Chris Eldridge from Punch Brothers, Greg Garrison from Leftover Salmon, and Alex Hargraves, who plays with Billy Strings. Mighty Poplar with Up on the Divide.

looking back with profound regret, because sometimes it seems like no matter what you do, it's wrong. That's Willie Nelson with Always Seem to Get Things Wrong. Nora Jones at the piano with Willie Nelson. You heard from Allison Russell, a song called Fourth Day Prayer. Killian Valerie, an instrumental called Cottage in the Grove. And you heard from Mighty Poplar on that set too. Mighty Poplar, a song written by Martha Scanlon called Up on the Divide. Thanks for listening to Folk Alley. I'm Elena C. And this is the band Caravan.

A classic from Towns Van Zandt, right there from 1972. You heard No Lonesome Tune. Jamie Harris and a song. The title kind of says what it's about. It's Missing Someone. And Caravan, starting the set with In the Land of the Gray and Pink. This is Peter Mulvey on Folk Alley. Now, we've had Peter Mulvey in the studio over the years. This comes from a session we got to do with him back in 2017.

0: 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I'm Cindy Howes. 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
1: This tune that I'm going to do now, the melody to this, I learned from my father, and I used to hear my father-in-law play this one on the banjo. And the words are I picked up mostly from Mama, this house carpenter.

0: It's a song called Tough Luck, and that comes from the album Don Fleming's released in 2023, which he describes as his most personal recording to date, an album called Traveling Wildfire. A classic from Doc Watson in that set, his version of The House Carpenter. Tingstad and Rumble with Village Square. And you heard an exclusive Folk Alley track we recorded with Peter Mulvey back in 2017. And from his session, I shared the last song. He recorded a handful of songs for us during that session. You can check him out on the sessions page at folkalley.com. I'd love to get Ben Harper in the studio sometime. I think he'd be a fun interview. This is from his album, Wide Open Light.
1: Some run for cover, some chase the storm. 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

The song I called the Frida Kahlo Waltz is what I call it, but Hands, Bones, and Blood is the main line of the song, because it's sort of, that's sort of what her art looks like. It's very, very descriptive and very violent sometimes, but very colorful and very beautiful. And, here's the Frida Waltz.

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1: 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Thanks.

Give It Up or Let Me Go. Bonnie Raitt putting down a hard line right there, starting a new hour. It's from her album, Give It Up, which she released back in 1972. Thanks for listening. Another hour of good music on Folk Alley, of course made possible by members. I'm Elena C. This is Ray Zaragoza.

Going back to 2002 and a Grammy Award-winning album from Jim Lauderdale and Ralph Stanley called Lost in the Lonesome Pines. That's where I pulled that track called Oh Soul. Calexico and Iron and Wine teaming up. A song called Follow the Water. Taylor Ashton shared Pretenders from his 2020 debut solo album, The Romantic. And Ray Zaragoza with some thoughts about self-image. It's called Not a Monster from her 2023 album, Hold That Spirit. Coming up on Folk Alley, you're going to hear a tribute from Taj Mahal and Rai Cooter. That duo is going to honor another incredible duo before the end of the hour. Next on Folk Alley, Ozamotley.

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Now there's knick-knack shops and restaurants in the place of my old haunts. 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

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There was only us before.

reflecting on changes to what was once familiar and what is now not. That's Bill Morrissey with My Old Town. You heard from the duo The Lowest Pair, a song called Couple of Jerks, and the group Ozomatli with a song that translated means It Won't Happen Here. A nice blend of all sorts of cool instruments. Nice blend of styles and traditions and generations next. It's Taj Mahal and Rye Cooter honoring the songs of Sonny Terry and Brownie McGee.

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That's a question I bet we've all asked ourselves. Sufjan Stevens, will anybody ever love me? You heard from Rosie Flores and The Talisman. That's a cover of So Sad, a song from the Everly Brothers. The Tedeschi Trucks Band in that set, too. And Taj Mahal and Ry Cooder teaming up to honor Sonny Terry and Brownie McGee. That's what Taj Mahal and Ry Cooder did in 2022 when they released their tribute album called Get On Board. From that recording, you heard Hooray, Hooray. Hooray, Hooray, more music on Folk Alley. Here's the duo First Aid Kit.

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2: Folk Alley prides itself on sharing voices and stories with you that you just don't hear anywhere else in the media world. Hey there, I'm Brad Kolodner, and that's one thing that David, who listens in Connecticut, really appreciates about Folk Alley. Without Folk Alley, David says, I wouldn't have been introduced to so many of the folk, bluegrass, and Americana artists I've come to know and love. 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Thanks so much, David. And I'm sure many of you share his feelings. 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

Layla McCalla on Folk Alley. That's from an album that the very talented musician made as a tribute to Langston Hughes. She's playing the cello all over that record, but she also is known for her banjo playing, but mostly her cello. I'm Cindy Howes on Folk Alley. Thanks for listening. This is coming from Kashona Armstrong, and the song is Listen.

Sharon Van Etten. That is a song from a Karen Dalton compilation that came out several years back in 2015. Remembering Mountains is the track we got from Sharon Van Etten. Live music from Guy Clark. We heard Sean Colvin and Kashona Armstrong starting off our set. It's Cindy Howes. Hi. Thanks for joining us today on Folk Alley. Up next, we'll do Eric Bibb and Needed Time.

Van Morrison, Into the Mystic on Folk Alley from his incredible album Moon Dance. Right before that, Esther Rose with Handyman and Eric Bibb starting off our set. Thanks for listening today. A live song now from Mary Gaucher. This is recorded at the 30A Songwriters Fest just for Folk Alley. The song Bullet Holes in the Sky, live music on Folk Alley from Mary Gaucher.

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Thanks.

Rhiannon Giddens on Folk Alley, along with Francesco Terisi, very talented multi-instrumentalist that she works with. That's from their album, There Is No Other. It was Trees on the Mountain from Rhiannon Giddens. Hello and welcome. I'm Cindy House on Folk Alley. We're going to do one from Bonnie Light Horseman, which is Anais Mitchell's, one of her side projects. She has several. This one features Eric D. Johnson of the Fruit Bats and the very talented producer, guitar player Josh Kaufman, who's singing on this song along with Eric and Anais. Let's hear Bright Morning Stars from Bonnie Light Horseman.

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Sometimes topical songs. Well, short shelf life songs come and go. Sometimes topical songs.

town that was, to me, it's Srebrenica is a little bit like Guernica from the Spanish Civil War. It's a town that was devastated by war, where the people were expelled brutally, murderously. And this is a song called On the Road from Srebrenica.

music. 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

0: Lonnie Johnson on Folk Alley from 1960, the song St. Louis Blues, starting us off this hour. It's Cindy. Thanks for joining us on Folk Alley today. We'll do a London-based musician up next, Samuel Smith. This is the title track to his album, The Art of Letting Go.
1: At the start, we couldn't.

Lizzie No on Folk Alley. The song is Have Mercy. Robbie Hecht and Caroline Spence in that set, as well as Chatham County Line and new music Samuel Smith starting us off. It's Cindy. Happy to have you here on Folk Alley today. Courtney Hartman released an acoustic version of her album With You that she put out last year. This one she recorded in her garden shed. Here's the song Honey, Honey. It's new from Courtney Hartman.

His Golden Messenger from the fantastic new album, I'm People, which was produced by Josh Kaufman of Bonnie Light Horseman. That's the song Shaky Eyes. We also did Layla McCalla in that set, and it was a new recording from Courtney Hartman. Thanks for joining us. I'm Cindy Howes. Let's do a song from the Canadian folk band, The McDades.

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Hooray for the riffraff on Folk Alley, as well as a new song from Renee Fleming, who made a record with Bela Fleck, featuring lots of special guests. That one was My Epitaph, featuring Aoife O'Donovan, Martin Posen in that set, and starting it off with new music from the McDades. It's Cindy. Thank you for joining us on Folk Alley. This is new from Jim Lauderdale.

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Gene Ritchie with Most Fair and Beauty Bright. Lovely voice. Thanks for listening to Folk Alley. I'm Cindy House. Hope you're doing well today. Such an Americana, very talented collective coming from Boston. Their album Northeast was released in the fall of 2019. This is a Patty Griffin song with Jennifer Kimball, who you may know from The Story, singing lead vocals on Goodbye from Session Americana.

Rayla Montaigne and the Pariah Dogs doing For the Summer. Also heard Me and My Chauffeur Blues from Memphis Mini. Caitlin Canty did Leaping Out and Session Americana beginning our set. I'm Cindy House. Thanks for listening. Alice Howe put this really nice record, Visions, out. It was produced by Freebo, who is a very talented musician who had a lot of success in the 60s, 70s, 80s as a musician and producer. He's known for playing bass with Bonnie Raitt for 10 years, so it kind of does have that, like, Bonnie Raitt 70s, 80s vibe to it. It's a great record. Give it a listen. Alice Howe, this is the song Twilight.

0: Amos Lee with Keep It Loose, Keep It Tight from his debut record that came out in 2005. Maya DeVitri doing Better and Better, and Alice Howe starting off our set. It's Cindy. Thanks for listening. I just love this song from Indigo Girls. They recorded it for us at the 30A Songwriters Festival in January of 2020. You can actually watch a video of this performance at our website, folkalley.com. The song is Country Radio. It's a live song from Indigo Girls.
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That's Trey Burt on Folk Alley, a Sacramento, California singer-songwriter. And we heard Undead God of War from his album Caught It from the Rye. Kathleen Edwards doing Copied Keys, also Deb Talon, and a live song from Indigo Girls. Great to have you listening today. I'm your host, Cindy House. Up next, we'll do His Golden Messenger.

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Parker Millsap on Folk Alley from the great state of Oklahoma, featuring another Oklahoman, Samantha Crane, singing on that song Disappear from Parker Millsap. It's Cindy. Thanks for listening. Up next, we'll do a song from William Prince. This is from his February 2020 album, Reliever. We'll hear the song The Spark from William Prince.

Is it safe to say you are? Oh, babe, you're the flame, the fire, but most of all, you're the spark.

Jacob Dylan doing Nothing But the Whole Wide World, featuring Nico Case and Kelly Hogan singing background vocals. Trampled by Turtles, Are You Behind the Shining Star? Heard Amy Ray and William Prince starting off our set. Thanks for listening. I'm Cindy Howes. Jesse Lafser is a really talented singer-songwriter who is known for being in Bermuda Triangle along with Brittany Howard of Alabama Shakes. This is the song Rosie from Jesse Lafser on Folk Alley.

Kaia Cater doing Moonshiner, an a cappella song from her album Sorrow Bound. Also, Chris Matthews in our set with Missing You, and Jesse Lafser starting it off for us. It's Cindy on Folk Alley. Great to have you along today. Here's a song recorded live at the 30A Songwriters Fest. This one recorded in 2019 from Amethyst Kia. It's her version of Darling Corey. Amethyst Kia with live music.

Early one morning, with time to kill, I borrowed Jeb's rifle and sat on the hill. I saw a lone rider crossing the plain. I drew a bead on him to practice my aim. My brother's rifle

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My brother's rifle went into the sheen. I kept on running into the Southlands.

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I see the judge high up in his chair. Explain to the courtroom what went through your mind. And we'll ask the jury what verdict they find. I felt the power of death over life. I orphaned his children.

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And out in the distance, a trick of the brain, I see a lone rider crossing the plain.

Folk Alley launched in 2003, and it's been an exciting journey ever since. We've been privileged to connect you with roots artists from around the globe and special music that often flies under the radar. It's our goal to be the home for these musicians and to be a place you know you can always go to have an enriching listening experience. I'm asking you to make a difference by going to folkalley.com and donating today.

Tammy Nelson, my gosh. Hey Bus Driver is the name of that song from her fantastic album Chickaboom that was put out in February of 2020, right before the pandemic got shut down, which is, it's got to be the worst. It's got to be the worst thing to have released a project out into the world and then all of a sudden you're not able to share it the way that you'd planned on it. But that is, she's an incredible singer-songwriter and performer who's known for her, like, pretty fabulous costumes and her giant beehive. She'll do it with her own hair, and sometimes she has a wig, and you can tell when it's the wig because it's like 20 sizes larger than hair should naturally be. I'm Cindy Howes. Thanks for listening to Folk Alley. Up next, we'll do Mapache.

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That's the Avid Brothers. I feel like that's the song that changed the course of their career. Well, at least the album was from 2011's I and Love and You. It's the title track from the Avid Brothers, who were for the very first time working with Rick Rubin. I'm Cindy House on Folk Alley. This is also a lovely song from Nathaniel Rateliff, and it's Still All Right.

Dom Flemons with Steel Pony Blues from his album Black Cowboys. Nico Case with Train from Kansas City. Dietrich Strauss, we did Lying in Your Arms. And Nathaniel Rateliff starting off the set. Thanks for listening. It's Cindy House. This one's from Marcarelli that was recorded in this really beautiful church. So it has that like big open reverb-y sound on it. The song Summer Night from Marcarelli.

0: I'm a-going fishing, yes, I'm going fishing, and my baby going fishing too. I'm a-going fishing, yes, I'm going fishing, and my baby going fishing too. I'm a-going fishing, yes, I'm going fishing, and my baby going fishing too. Thank you.
1: Live song from Taj Mahal, Fish and Blues on Folk Alley. Right before that was Joy Williams, of formerly of the Civil Wars. That's the song Canary, and Mark Arelli starting off the set. Okay, up next we're going to do a live song recorded at the 30A Songwriters Fest in 2018 from Ruthie Foster. This is Runaway Soul. It's live music on Folk Alley.

The unifying feature for songs on Folk Alley's playlist is their ability to connect with you. 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

Billy Strings, that's Runnin' on Folk Alley. Also heard from Amelia Curran, Paul Simon, and Ruthie Foster with live music. It's Cindy. Glad you're here today. This one's from Daniel Kanibbe, really great lyricist from Toronto who just packs a punch in her phrases. This one is a doozy. It is. It's the first song I ever saw her perform live, and I was like hooked immediately. From her album The Ribcage and the Heart, music from Daniel Kanibbe.

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1: 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Thanks.

The unmistakable voice of Joan Armatrading here on Folk Alley, a live performance all the way from America. That's how we start this hour. I'm your host, Brad Kolodner. Some new music to spin, the latest from Nathan Evans Fox. Also, Libby Whitenour from her solo debut album out later this year, a new single. We'll also hear from the infamous String Dusters, Dar Williams, so much more, always an eclectic mix on Folk Alley. Here's one from Aldous Harding, a New Zealand musician, and this is from a record called Train on the Island. It came out a few years back. Aldous teaming up with a Welsh singer-songwriter named H. Hawkline. Here's Venus in the Zinnia from Aldous Harding.

The brilliantly creative Andrew Bird from his record Weather Systems. It came out back in 2003 with the song Action Adventure. Dar Williams with Magical Thinking. We heard the infamous String Dusters from their record Let It Go. And that's Aldous Harding starting off the set. You can find the full playlist up on our website, folkalley.com. You can also submit a request. It's always nice hearing from you. As we've got some more new music, this time from Americana singer-songwriter Nathan Evans Fox. A new album out this spring on Free Dirt Records. It's called Heirloom. Nathan Evans Fox, originally out of North Carolina. Here's Little Bit of Shine.

Ferris and Jason Romero on Folk Alley from their new album, These Are the Days That Turn Into Years, a song written by Ferris Romero after a phone call with her dad, as she says, trying not to think too hard about how precious each phone call can feel. That's Last Call from Ferris and Jason Romero, singer-songwriters and old-time roots musicians out of British Columbia. They also build some of the most beautiful banjos in the world. I actually play one of their banjos, and it is, quite a dreamy instrument. That's Valerie June with Workin' Woman Blues, and that's Nathan Evans Fox starting things off from the new album Heirloom. Morning music this time from Libby Whitenauer, fiddler and singer-songwriter out of Merrillville, Tennessee. And this is from her new album, a solo debut release from Libby. The album's called Free Hand. It comes out this October. Here's a new single from Libby, How to Hurt.

You've been hearing all this month, I know, but let me say it again. Member support makes the music go round here at Folk Alley. I'm Cindy Howes, and I'm glad you're listening, and likely have been listening for a while to Folk Alley. If you haven't donated yet, supporting good music that's available anytime you want to hear it, please donate right now at folkalley.com. And thanks.

The Weepies with My Little Love. That's Clay Street Unit, roots band out of Denver, Colorado, from their debut record, Sin and Squalor, out this summer, collaborating with Lindsay Liu on the song Choctaw County. That's Chris Thiele with Bridal Veil Falls. Always such dazzling playing from the mandolin legend from his album Not All Who Wander. And that's Libby Whitenour from her debut solo album with the song How to Hurt. Up next on Folk Alley, we'll head to Pittsburgh and hear from an artist named Mike Bergens. His musical project is called Reliable Child. Here's a new single, By the Moon.

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1: Folk Alley prides itself on sharing voices and stories with you that you just don't hear anywhere else in the media world. Hey there, I'm Brad Kolodner, and that's one thing that David, who listens in Connecticut, really appreciates about Folk Alley. Without Folk Alley, David says, I wouldn't have been introduced to so many of the folk, bluegrass, and Americana artists I've come to know and love. 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Thanks so much, David. And I'm sure many of you share his feelings. 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